Richard Huskisson on the 80s at 8 with Katrina and the Waves and Walking on Sunshine as we take you back the time when the only way you could phone home was either at a friend's house or if you could find a payphone. If you didn't have any change, you had to call collect and talk real fast before they cut you off and hoped it was nice weather out because contrary to what Superman tells you, not every payphone was in a nice cozy booth. Much rather be in our house. Now here's Madness.

Way You Make Me Feel by Michael Jackson on the 80s at 8 out of 1988, the same year that Stephen John Grossman was born. And for you parents of young kids like mine, you may know him better as the original Blippi. He's 38 today. Also celebrating their birthday are actor Joseph Fiennes, who is 55. Ben Feldman is a 1980s baby at 45. Actress Lily Rose Depp is 26. And we remember the late, great Christopher Lee, born May 27th, 1922. Happy birthday to you if you are celebrating today while we play Bananarama.

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0: Richard Huskisson on the 80s at 8 with Strange Animal out of 1985. A fitting song because the number one movie at the box office this day that year was this one.
1: Survive a war. You gotta become war.
0: May 27th, 1985, Rambo First Blood Part 2 had the highest weekend debut of the year, broke Beverly Hills Cop record for the highest weekend debut for an R-rated film. Not the strongest film ever, but continued the rivalry between Stallone and Schwarzenegger, who came back with Commando later in the fall. Now that matchup did not go great for Arnold, but for now, here's Prince and Kiss.

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0: South Georgian Bay's favorites. Lighten up.

Uptown Girl by Billy Joel on the 80s at 8. Doing this as long as I have, I've been surprised by the number of great hits which turned out to be Canadian at heart. Take one of Pat Benatar's biggest songs, Hit Me With Your Best Shot. I mean, it's iconic, and it was written by Toronto's Eddie Schwartz, who also wrote hit songs for the Doobie Brothers and Donna Summer. We'll play that song from Pat Benatar coming up right after Real Life and Send Me an Angel.

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Richard Hoskison on the 80s at 8 with T-Pow's Heart and Soul out of 1987. May 27th, 1987 was a kind of a big one for baseball as New York Yankees knuckleballer Phil Niekro became the third ever pitcher to make his 700th start, joining the likes of Cy Young and Don Sutton. It was a full lineup of ball games today, so thanks for joining me on this evening. I'll leave you with a flock of seagulls so you can run on back and check the scores. The streetlights are on. It's time to go home.

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0: 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I think I want to marry you. Your favorite It's Over songs. We are never, ever,
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You organize the food and friends. We'll bring the music. Saturday night. 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You deserve this. The best of the 80s, 90s, and now. 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
2: It's Thursday, May 28th. Good morning. Sunny and warm again this afternoon. The dollar, 72.22 cents U.S. I'm Stacy Englehart. Police and firefighters were on scene of a structure fire in Chesley. According to a social media post, South Bruce OPP closed First Avenue South from Riverside to 2nd Street. A Barrie man facing charges after a road rage incident involving a group of motorcyclists. Police say it happened 2 weeks ago, noting video footage shows a pickup swerving towards a motorcycle in the north.

northwest part of the city. Police say words were exchanged before the truck moved dangerously close towards the motorcycle. No injuries were reported. A 56-year-old from Springwater has been charged. A Toronto man sentenced to 33 years in U.S. federal prison in what U.S. authorities describe as a prolific sextortion scheme targeting hundreds of children on Instagram and Facebook. The 40-year-old pleaded guilty in January. His prison term runs after the 12-year sentence he's currently serving in Canada. Federal government announced it's investing $1.2 million to support 11 rural transit projects across the province. Ottawa said the money will come through the Rural Transit Solutions Fund. Collingwood will receive $150,000 for the purchase of transit infrastructure to transform its system to an on-demand service. And a school bus driver has been charged with stunt driving with a bus full of kids. According to OPP, the 56-year-old was driving north of Orangeville 100 kilometers an hour in a 50 zone. Police said officers pulled over the bus full of kids. The woman from Beaton was charged with stunt driving and failing to surrender her license. Light 99.3 Sports. Baseball yesterday, the Blue Jays beat Miami 2-1, winning 2 out of 3 in that series. They start up a 4-game weekend set in Baltimore tonight at 6:30. NHL playoffs. Montreal couldn't score a goal in last night's 4-0 loss to Carolina. Now facing elimination, Montreal is in Carolina tomorrow, trailing the series 3-1. WNBA, the Toronto Tempo beat Chicago 111-104. World Hockey Championship quarterfinals this morning. Canada plays the U.S. at 10:20. And the NBA playoffs resumes tonight. Oklahoma City is in San Antonio at 8:30. They have a 3-2 series lead. JD will keep you posted on the forecast throughout the morning. 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
1: Light weather update.
2: Not a bad start. A little bit chillier than it's been. Mostly sunshine today and 17 degrees, though. Very nice. Sunny tomorrow and 19. Sunshine 17 Saturday. Chance of rainfall is now diminishing, making way for sunshine throughout most of the weekend as well. Mostly sunshine Sunday and 18 degrees. Right now, 13, 9 degrees outside of Meaford Studios.
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2: 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Springing quickly into summer. That's what's happening. I'm J.D. Moffitt.
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6:27 last night. Interesting developments in sports, as always. Carolina, 4-0 shutout of Montreal. That one's getting dicey for Habs fans as the West awaits their next and last opponent for NHL greatness. Jays win over Miami 2-1. Baltimore tonight. Charles Schwab Challenge begins in golf. Hughes and Yellow Majaru are there. We follow sports and more.

0: 6:39, first thing Thursday, sunny, nicer, coolish type starts. But we'll get things going. Shorts are okay, cold knees to start, but that's all right. 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
1: Looks like a road that you travel on when there's one day.

0: Light weather update.
1: Well, mostly sunny throughout the next few days. It could be warmer, but we're not going to complain, are we? Mostly sunshine today and 17 degrees. That same forecast for tomorrow, mostly sunshine and 19 degrees. Sunny and 17 Saturday, mostly sunny and 18 by Sunday. So that's not a right spring weekend. Sunshine, warm, not hot temperatures. Decent. 11 right now in Midland. It's 10 in Wasaga Beach. It's 9 outside our Meaford studios.
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1: 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It's all the moments away on a sunny day. 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
2: Good Thursday morning, May 28th. Sunny, windy, 18 this afternoon. The dollar trading 72.12 cents U.S. I'm Stacey Englehart. Police and firefighters were on scene of a structure fire in Chesley. According to a social media post, South Bruce OPP closed First Avenue South from Riverside to 2nd Street. A Barrie man facing charges after a road rage incident involving a group of motorcyclists. Police say it happened 2 weeks ago, noting video footage shows a pickup swerving towards a motorcycle in the northwest part of the city. Police say words were exchanged before the truck moved dangerously close towards the motorcycle. No injuries were reported. A 56-year-old from Springwater has been charged. A Toronto man sentenced to 33 years in U.S. federal prison in what U.S. authorities describe as a prolific sextortion scheme targeting hundreds of children on Instagram and Facebook. The 40-year-old pleaded guilty in January. His prison term runs after the 12-year sentence he's currently serving in Canada. Federal government announced it's investing $1.2 million to support 11 rural transit projects across the province. Ottawa said the money will come through the Rural Transit Solutions Fund. Collingwood will receive $150,000 for the purchase of transit infrastructure to transform its system to an on-demand service. And a school bus driver has been charged with stunt driving with a bus full of kids. According to OPP, the 56-year-old was driving north of Orangeville 100 kilometers an hour in a 50 zone. Police said officers pulled over the bus full of kids. The woman from Beaton was charged with stunt driving and failing to surrender her license. Light 99.3 Sports Baseball yesterday. The Blue Jays beat Miami 2-1, winning 2 out of 3 in that series. They start up a 4-game weekend set in Baltimore tonight at 6:30. NHL playoffs. Montreal couldn't score a goal in last night's 4-0 loss to Carolina. Now facing elimination, Montreal is in Carolina tomorrow, trailing the series 3-1. WNBA, the Toronto Tempo beat Chicago 111-104. World Hockey Championship quarterfinals this morning. Canada plays the U.S. at 10:20. And the NBA playoffs resumes tonight. Oklahoma City is in San Antonio at 8:30. They have a 3-2 series lead. JD will keep you posted on the forecast throughout the morning. 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
3: Thank you, Stacey. Good morning. Forecast for Meaford, Collingwood, most of South Georgian Bay. Mostly sunshine. We like that, Cass. We like this time of year. Temperatures warm but not hot. Very spring-like. Mostly sunshine today and 17 degrees. Sunny and 19 into tomorrow. Sunshine Saturday and 17 degrees. Mostly sunny and 18 even Sunday. That's like 99.3 News, Sports, and Weather. I'm J.D. Moffitt. 11 degrees to start our Thursday in Midland, 10 in Wasaga Beach,

0: 10 in Collingwood, 9 in Owen Sound, and outside our Meaford studios, coolish but sunny 9 degrees. Good morning from Light 99.3.
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0: Light weather update.
1: Well, we got an okay start. Warm enough, mostly sunshine, which makes it better. Highs near 17 today, mostly sunny and 19 tomorrow. Sunshine, 17 Saturday, and guess what? On Sunday, mostly sun and 18 degrees. That's your sunny Thursday forecast on Light 99.3.
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0: That might be wrong. I don't know. 7:23. Good morning. Hear what you hear. And Loud Luxury on Light. Good morning. Babe.

Sports, Montreal is on the brink of elimination. Tomorrow night, next game, 4-0 win for Carolina last night. Jays, 2-1 win over Miami. They got Baltimore tonight. PGA Weekend Charles Schwab Challenge. Hughes and Yelimaraju in contention for Canada. And the foursome of Barber, Widmeyer, Hill, and Moffitt tied for sixth at the Senior Scramble in Pike Lake Golf Course yesterday. Monster drive, chip-in, hole-out, eagle on the fourth also got them a great skin. 36 foursomes competed for prizes. Fantastic steak dinner meal and great fun. And home by seven. Thank you to Greg and the staff for a very successful day on a great course at Pike Lake. Check out the lake sometime this summer. PikeLake.com. 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

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JT.

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1: Well, we got an okay start. Warm enough, mostly sunshine, which makes it better. Highs near 17 today, mostly sunny and 19 tomorrow. Sunshine, 17 Saturday, and guess what? On Sunday, mostly sun and 18 degrees. That's your sunny Thursday forecast on Light 99.3.
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1: 7:54, you see the Grammy special salute to Rod Stewart last week. I mean, he still got it. He needs to tougher to move it around quite like he did, but he still has it to move. You know what I mean? And the hair's still there. Jealous. 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
1: It's Thursday, May 28th. Good morning. Mostly sunshine this afternoon, a bit windy and a high of 18. The dollar trading 72.13 cents U.S. I'm Stacy Englehart. Police and firefighters were on scene of a structure fire in Chesley. According to a social media post, South Bruce OPP closed First Avenue South from Riverside to 2nd Street. A Barrie man facing charges after a road rage incident involving a group of motorcyclists. Police say it happened 2 weeks ago, noting video footage shows a pickup swerving towards a motorcycle in the northwest part of the city. Police say words were exchanged before the truck moved dangerously close towards the motorcycle. No injuries were reported. A 56-year-old from Springwater has been charged. A Toronto man sentenced to 33 years in U.S. federal prison in what U.S. authorities describe as a prolific sextortion scheme targeting hundreds of children on Instagram and Facebook. The 40-year-old pleaded guilty in January. His prison term runs after the 12-year sentence he's currently serving in Canada. Federal government announced it's investing $1.2 million to support 11 rural transit projects across the province. Ottawa said the money will come through the Rural Transit Solutions Fund. Collingwood will receive $150,000 for the purchase of transit infrastructure to transform its system to an on-demand service. And a school bus driver has been charged with stunt driving with a bus full of kids. According to OPP, the 56-year-old was driving north of Orangeville 100 kilometers an hour in a 50 zone. Police said officers pulled over the bus full of kids. The woman from Beaton was charged with stunt driving and failing to surrender her license. Light 99.3 Sports. Baseball yesterday, the Blue Jays beat Miami 2-1, winning 2 out of 3 in that series. They start up a 4-game weekend set in Baltimore tonight at 6:30. NHL playoffs. Montreal couldn't score a goal in last night's 4-0 loss to Carolina. Now facing elimination, Montreal is in Carolina tomorrow, trailing the series 3-1. WNBA, the Toronto Tempo beat Chicago 111-104. World Hockey Championship quarterfinals this morning. Canada plays the U.S. at 10:20. And the NBA playoffs resumes tonight. Oklahoma City is in San Antonio at 8:30. They have a 3-2 series lead. JD will keep you posted on the forecast throughout the morning. 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
2: Thank you, Stacy. Good morning. Forecast for Meaford, Collingwood, most of South Georgian Bay. Mostly sunshine. We like that, Cass. We like this time of year. Temperatures warm but not hot. Very spring-like. Mostly sunshine today and 17 degrees. Sunny and 19 into tomorrow. Sunshine Saturday and 17 degrees. Mostly sunny and 18 even Sunday. That's like 99.3 News, Sports, and Weather. I'm J.D. Moffitt. 11 degrees to start our Thursday in Midland, 10 in Wasaga Beach, 10 in Collingwood, 9 in Owen Sound, and outside our Meaford studios, coolish but sunny 9 degrees. Good morning from Light 99.3.
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1: 809, speaking of rooting for the home team, Canada-US playing in the quarterfinals tonight of the World Cup, NHL Losers Challenge Cup exchange. It's true, they didn't make the playoffs, so they go and play, you know, internationally. That's just the fact. But it's good hockey anyway.

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2: Well, we'll get an okay start. Warm enough, mostly sunshine, which makes it better. Highs near 17 today, mostly sunny and 19 tomorrow. Sunshine, 17 Saturday, and guess what? On Sunday, mostly sun and 18 degrees. That's your sunny Thursday forecast on Light 99.3.
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3: Sports, Montreal is on the brink of elimination. Tomorrow night, next game, 4-0 win for Carolina last night. Jays, 2-1 win over Miami. They got Baltimore tonight. PGA Weekend Charles Schwab Challenge. Hughes and Yelimaraju in contention for Canada. And the foursome of Barber, Widmeyer, Hill, and Moffitt tied for sixth at the Senior Scramble in Pike Lake Golf Course yesterday. 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
1: Well, we got an okay start. Warm enough, mostly sunshine, which makes it better. Highs near 17 today, mostly sunny and 19 tomorrow. Sunshine, 17 Saturday, and guess what? On Sunday, mostly sun and 18 degrees. That's your sunny Thursday forecast on Light 99.3.
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As we approach 9 a.m., how about an 80-minute workday warm-up to get things going and rolling nicely with the sunshine? And less to do today because you got a lot done yesterday, kind of a day. Anna Almeida, part of your midday in a short while. In the meantime, enjoy. And be careful, please. 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
1: Well, we got an okay start. Warm enough, mostly sunshine, which makes it better. Highs near 17 today, mostly sunny and 19 tomorrow. Sunshine, 17 Saturday, and guess what? On Sunday, mostly sun and 18 degrees. That's your sunny Thursday forecast on Light 99.3.
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1: We'll get an okay start. Warm enough, mostly sunshine, which makes it better. Highs near 17 today, mostly sunny and 19 tomorrow. Sunshine, 17 Saturday, and guess what? On Sunday, mostly sun and 18 degrees. That's your sunny Thursday forecast on Light 99.3.
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1: 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Spring into something colorful and bright with First Wednesday Seniors Days and Third Saturdays 50% off. Well, we got an okay start. Warm enough, mostly sunshine, which makes it better. Highs near 17 today, mostly sunny and 19 tomorrow. Sunshine, 17 Saturday, and guess what? On Sunday, mostly sun and 18 degrees. That's your sunny Thursday forecast on Light 99.3.
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Serena Ryder, Stompa on Light. Hey, it's Anna. Happy Thursday. It's May 28th, and if you can believe it, it is the last Thursday of the month. We only have a few more days, and then June will arrive at our doorstep. And we are below seasonal when it comes to the temperatures, but to be expected now that we have some sort of an idea of what our summer is going to look like, and that is mixed weather, cooler, more unsettled conditions through June, July, and August. We will see some warm stretches, so hopefully we'll see more than cooler. Hopefully the Weather Network got that one wrong, but time will tell. And anyways, let's just enjoy today, right?

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Light 99.3. Hey, it's Anna. Happy Thursday. That was Selena Gomez with Love You Like a Love Song. So we're seeing mainly sunny skies today. High of 18. I wish it were into the 20s, but hey, you know what? A month ago, I was begging for a high of 18. So beggars can't be choosers, so we'll take it happily. I have your full look at your weather coming up. And also, really, no break at the gas pump for us this morning either. It's at $1.69 up to $1.73, depends where you get gas. But again, not too bad considering other places in the country are paying a lot more. So we'll happily take this on our Thursday, the last Thursday of the month. I can't believe June is next week already.

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1: Mainly sunny skies today, high of 18, clear tonight, low of 7, and tomorrow sunshine, a little windy in the afternoon, and a high of 21.
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0: it up. Loving, I'm living, so we turn it up. Yeah, we turn it up.
1: Ariana Grande there on Light with no tears left to cry. And what a bold statement to say there, Ariana. Unless you are a Habs fan, there could be tears left to cry, but only happy tears. I'm throwing that out there. Yes, we did lose last night to Carolina. Oh, man, it was a tough game to watch. We lost 4-0. So now we do trail 3-1 in the series. However, we still can come back, people. I know there's a lot of people saying, no, this is it. The Habs, there's no way we're going to recover from this. You don't know until it's over, okay? And we tend to do better while on the road, and that's what's happening tomorrow. Game 5 on the road. So puck drops at 8 p.m. So happy cheers. That's what I'm throwing out there.

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0: things that I've got.
1: Benson Boone, Beautiful Things on Light. It's Anna. Happy Thursday. Thanks for having me on. And this might be a little TMI, but I don't know how this happens. And maybe it happens to you as much as it happens to me. Listen, I've been shaving my legs for years, okay? For years now. It's not something that I just picked up. And I do laser hair removal, which has been a godsend. I highly recommend if you're thinking about it. It's been wonderful. I'm Portuguese, so my hair tends to be a little thicker than most. Anyways, it's definitely helped. But regardless, I shave my legs. I've been shaving them for years. And I don't know how every single time I tend to miss a patch. Like I was rubbing my legs, putting lotion. And then I was like, oh my gosh, how above my ankle did I forget to shave this part? So now here I am walking around at work with a gigantic patch of hair. Regardless, again, probably too much information, but I just think little things like this just get to me. I don't know how I miss it, but I did. Anyways, and I found a gray eyebrow hair. So yeah, I'm 40. I have a gray eyebrow hair. I have pieces of hair on my legs that I forgot to shave, and that is just where I'm at on a Thursday morning.

Britney Spears and her hit Baby One More Time on Light. It's Anna Almeida, and some news now about Matthew Perry's personal assistant. He has been sentenced to more than 3 years in prison for his role in the actor's ketamine overdose death. So the personal assistant admitted he injected Perry with the fatal dose in 2023, and later Perry was found dead in a hot tub. So the personal assistant, he was the last of five people to plead guilty in connection with Matthew Perry's death. He passed away when he was 54. Way too soon, way too young, but at least there is some justice now for the family as well.

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2: Mainly sunny skies today, high of 18, clear tonight, low of 7, and tomorrow sunshine, a little windy in the afternoon, and a high of 21.
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99.3. It's Anna Almeida. Happy Thursday. Thanks so much for having me on. I appreciate it. And there's a fun event happening tomorrow on Avenue West in Owen Sound. It's the Keystone Playful Minds Family Fun Fair. It's happening from 2 until 7 tomorrow on your Friday, May 29th. And it's a free celebration. So come out, bring your family, bring your friends, bring everyone, all right? Come out and enjoy a day of activities. 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So the goal of the event is to raise awareness about the importance of mental health for children and youth. And I do live with anxiety, and I think, you know, having an event like this is so important. Getting to talk about your feelings. Sometimes when you're young, you don't understand how you're feeling, and to have those conversations in a safe place, to know that it's okay to not be okay, but also to recognize why you're feeling a certain way. So yes, come out tomorrow. I think it's so important. Keystone Playful Minds Family Fun Fair. 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

Smooth Santana and Rob Thomas on Light. Hey, it's Anna. Have you heard of banana water? I don't know if I'm just late to the party, but I had not heard of it until just recent. But I guess banana water is the latest in trends when it comes to hydration. It's being called the next coconut water. So it's made from organic Thai bananas. The pink colored drink comes in aluminum cans with no sugar added. And some dietitians say it may help with hydration, but it's not a replacement for sports drinks. So regardless, banana water is a thing. I had no idea. And yeah, have you tried it? Am I just late to the party? And if it does help and no sugar added,

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1: Mainly sunny skies today, high of 18, clear tonight, low of 7, and tomorrow sunshine, a little windy in the afternoon, and a high of 21.
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Light 99.3, it's Anna Almeida. That was Walk Off the Earth, I'll Be There. And someone woke up this morning $15 million richer. Yes, they have the winning ticket for the Lotto Max that was set at $15 million bucks this week. And sadly, though, the ticket was not sold around here. Someone in Calgary is sitting on a winning ticket worth $15 million. Imagine that being you. I can't believe. So we don't know who this person is yet, but very exciting nonetheless. Excited for them. We wish it were us, obviously. Tomorrow's Lotto Max jackpot, it's at $10 million. So not as much as $15, but $10 million. That would be a game changer. Any money right now, free money would be fantastic. So if you're thinking about picking up a Lotto ticket, yeah, Lotto Max for tomorrow, $10 million bucks.

Virginia to Vegas on Light with their hit Selfish. It's Anna. And another day means another world record has been set. And this time, it's the world's fastest pizza maker. And that title belongs to a manager at Domino's in Virginia. He was able to make three large pizzas in 31.22 seconds. Unbelievably fast. I don't even know how he did it, but he did. And thanks to his quick skills, he won $5,000, a trophy, which is so cool. And Domino's CEO actually awarded him a championship belt. So

Teddy Swims, Bad Dreams on Light. It's Anna. And I don't have kids. So to me, if I go to a restaurant or public places where there are kids, it doesn't bother me. I love kids. I think they're sweet. But it turns out that's not for everybody. A new survey by Lightspeed Commerce reveals that 75% of people think restaurants should actually offer some form of adults-only dining. Do you agree with that? That's a big number. That's a big percentage, 75%. All right, 49% that were surveyed did say that they would support restricting children during late evening hours. And 46% of people favor designated adults-only section. And the same amount of people said romantic dining environment should be child-free. Well, sometimes you can't get a sitter, right? And I don't have kids, but even I recognize that. I will say none of this bothers me, but I do like to go to adults-only vacation areas. I don't know what it is. I just want to be able to have a drink and not worry I'm going to stumble over a child. I'm just going to put that one out there.

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1: Mainly sunny skies today, high of 18, clear tonight, low of 7, and tomorrow sunshine, a little windy in the afternoon, and a high of 21.
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Light 99.3. That was Feist with 1, 2, 3, 4. It's Anna Almeida. Hopefully your lunch is off to a good start. It is Thursday. After all, one more sleep and the weekend's at our doorstep, which is nice. Just wanted to let you know about a cool event happening this weekend. If you love to make jewelry, this is for you. New Growth Spring Bracelet Workshop is happening at Thornberry Craft Co. Tap Room in Thornberry. So the workshop is beginner friendly, which is awesome. All ages are welcome. Tickets include a flight of 4 cider.

0: your favorite getting together songs. Your favorite Things Are Good songs. Watermelon sugar high. 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Your favorite It's Over songs. Someone like you.
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It is almost Friday night. One more sleep and the weekend is here. That was Katy Perry with her hit on Light at Santa Almeida. And tonight and every weeknight at 8 o'clock, tune in to the 80s at 8 with Richard. He takes you down memory lane and just lets you know all about the fun facts of the songs that you grew up on, that you love, that you still play on repeat. The 80s was just such a fun decade, man. It really was. I was born in the 80s, but I remember the boldness of it. I love the music. I love the big hair, the shoulder pads. I'm happy that we've moved away from the jeans because there was no stretch and there's no way I could wear jeans now without stretch. But that was just one minor thing and a great list of things that happened in the 80s. And Richard will take you down memory lane and he's going to play hits like this one. It's the Bangles now, Manic Monday on a Thursday on Light.

0: Light weather update.
1: Mainly sunny skies today, high of 18, clear tonight, low of 7, and tomorrow sunshine, a little windy in the afternoon, and a high of 21.
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Almeida. That's Maroon 5 with She Will Be Loved on Light 99.3. If you're out and about thinking, what should I get for lunch? Should I get myself a treat? Yes. The answer will always be yes. Treat yourself. Life is too darn short, okay? And maybe you're thinking about getting an ice cream of some sort. Well, go to McDonald's. If you have the McDonald's app, you can actually get a vanilla soft serve ice cream in a cone for $1. You can only do it though with the app. I was late to the party, but now I have the apps and now I love me a good deal. So I'm pushing that on to you. You don't need the app though. If you're looking just to pick up a drink, they do have their dollar drink days throughout the entirety of the summer, which is great. So you can pick up a Coke, a Diet Coke, a coffee, whatever for a dollar. And nothing is a dollar anymore. So if you can pick something up at a good deal, treat yourself.

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Adele, rolling in the deep. Hey, it's Anna. Happy Thursday. This is Light. So if you are looking to mingle, but the price of gas has you staying at home, well, a dating app called BLK is looking to help you. They are offering $500 gas gift cards to 10 people.

stars. Mr. Jones by the Counting Crows on Light. It's Anna, and we were just talking about how a dating app is actually giving away $500 in gas gift cards to those who download the app because they want to help people get out there without having to feel the financial burden of paying for gas when you could be spending the money on a date. And so just keep that in mind, because a survey out by J.G. Wentworth, they revealed that 39.9% of singles have actually gone on a date just for a free meal. All right, and 27% of people who were asked, singles, I should clarify, haven't done it, but they would consider going out with somebody for a free meal. 85% of people have turned down a second date due to financial incompatibility with their partner. And the top three first date activities, if you're thinking about it, so they say people like going out for a drink at a bar, enjoying a board game night, yeah, that's so much fun, and just taking a walk in the park. And that one's free, so that's always a good idea as well.

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2: Mainly sunny skies today, high of 18, clear tonight, low of 7, and tomorrow sunshine, a little windy in the afternoon, and a high of 21.
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Hey, it's Anna Almeida. That was Dancing in a Dream and such a good song. Get you going. And if you love a good tune or two, well, you're going to want to come out tomorrow night. It's Music Bingo. It's a fundraiser in support of Love of Bryan Farm Sanctuary. So it's happening from 7 until 10 tomorrow at the Thornberry Craft Co. Cider and Brew House in Thornberry. So you don't have to have a musical background, no musical expertise needed. You just need to show up, have a good competitive spirit, and know that you're giving back to a great cause. 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So it's a good time overall.

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Good Vibrations, Marky Mark and the Funky Bunch on Light. Hey, it's Anna Almeida, and this is official. And if you're a big fan of Heated Rivalry, like I am, the TV show that could, 6 episodes, shot here in Canada, it became a global sensation. Anyways, the Heated Rivalry Canada fleece worn by Hudson Williams character Shane Hollander in the show will be available for pre-order starting June 3rd. So next week we can get our hands on it, and I cannot wait. 10% of net profits from the jacket will actually go to You Can Play, and it's incredible. It's an organization that promotes the LGBTQ plus inclusion in sports. Also, the NHL and the NHL Players Association, they will also match donations from jacket sales up to $25,000. So if you've been wanting it, here's the opportunity. And if you want more details, visit provinceofcanada.com.

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2: Mainly sunny skies today, high of 18, clear tonight, low of 7, and tomorrow sunshine, a little windy in the afternoon, and a high of 21.
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Happy Thursday. It's Anna Almeida. That's Jordan, like magic on Light 99.3. So get this. Amazon has launched Alexa Podcast. So it's a new AI feature that creates personalized podcast episodes in just minutes, if you can believe it. 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I do love the radio, though. 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Just throwing that out there. But yeah, it's just how wild technology, how quickly they can take something and then customize it to you. And then you're able to listen to it in minutes. So if you have Amazon, something to consider.

Night with Your Like. Hey, it's Anna. So I love me a good Costco trip. I got to be in the right mind frame when I go to Costco because you're going to be there for a little while. You're going to expect the lineups. There's going to be a lot of people, but I do go for the free samples. I like trying everything out, you know, before you buy, but also it's just a free little snack. Well, now I guess Costco workers are doing a little pushback because they say some shoppers are getting too demanding when it comes to free samples. Employees say customers are making special requests at sample stations. They want extra things or custom servings. One worker actually joked and said to a customer, "Hey, this isn't Burger King." And another customer demanded three different flavors of mac and cheese to be made on the spot before they were able to decide and buy one. Okay, so yeah, I have definitely gone back for seconds, but I've never once demanded, so it seems like a lot. But yeah, we can't keep pushing because we don't want them to take away the free samples. I'm just going to say that.

0: We could dance all night.
1: Nice to meet you. Hey, it's Anna Almeida. That was Miles Smith on Light. So, new dad, quarterback for the Buffalo Bills, Josh Allen, surprised some sweet kids at their local school during recess. You can see the whole video up on the Buffalo Bills Instagram page. It's adorable. So, Josh starts chatting with these kids saying, hey, over the fence. And then when they started to realize who he was, they started yelling his name. They were so excited, running over to him. It was priceless, of course. And he's so into it. He's a dad now, so he gets it even more. Anyways, he's up there. He's giving them high fives. He's chatting with them. It made for such a sweet moment. And if you can see it all, you can take in the whole experience because it's so nice to see sweet videos like that. And again, it's on the Buffalo Bills Instagram page. You're going to love it.

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2: Mainly sunny skies today, high of 18, clear tonight, low of 7, and tomorrow sunshine, a little windy in the afternoon, and a high of 21.
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that's Favorite Drive when I'm with you. I hope you're having a great Thursday, the last Thursday of the month. I can't believe it. Yeah, we're entering into the last few days of May 2026. Time goes by so fast. And also, you know, we love to connect with you. 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And you can follow us all over social media as well. 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

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Light 99.3.

Soul Sister train there on Light. It's Anna. So BTS and Oreo, if you haven't heard the news, they are teaming up for a special limited edition cookie. It's purple and it's a Korean inspired flavor, which is a lot of fun. So you'll literally be able to take a bite out of your favorite group, but in cookie form, which is still pretty cool. And it will be available to all of us June 8th.

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2: Mainly sunny skies today, high of 18, clear tonight, low of 7, and tomorrow sunshine, a little windy in the afternoon, and a high of 21.
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Dua Lipa levitating on Light 99.3. It's Anna. If you are a bride or you've been a bride or you're planning a wedding, you know how much work goes into it. You really do hope everything runs as smoothly as possible. So when something doesn't go exactly your way, you can almost go into crisis mode. And that's exactly what happened to a bride in England. She recently, had her tooth fall out after she bit into a slice of pizza. I don't know what kind of pizza this is, but regardless, she lost her tooth and it was literally the night before her wedding. So her name is Katerina Kelly. She planned the wedding for about 2.5 years and the veneer, she says, on her right tooth fell out because of some hard salami. Yeah, I bet. That's a really hard piece. Anyways, she was able to pay $80 to have it glued back on and then off she went the next day and married the love of her life. Crisis averted and everybody's happy.

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Gwen Stefani, The Sweet Escape on Light. Dave Creelman here. Can you believe it's the last couple of days of May heading into June? And, oh, I get that school feeling, you know, like the end of the school year. I still get that feeling, a little anxiety, a little excitement, like, ooh, can't wait for summer break. It's got nothing to do with me just now, but I'm just loving it.

Mr. Big, to be with you, Dave Grillman here. They say the key to a good relationship is communication. And I think that's true to a point. I mean, the longer you're together, the more challenging it can be from time to time. From time to time, my wife says that I'm a selective listener. She could be right, too. I mean, just the other day, across the room, she said, huh? I said, yeah, sure.

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1: Mainly sunny skies today, high of 18, clear tonight, low of 7, and tomorrow sunshine, a little windy in the afternoon, and a high of 21.
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And Sync, Bye Bye Bye on Light. Dave here. Earlier I was saying I still get that feeling, that end of school year feeling and the summer approaching, and I get excited, get the same feeling of anxiety in the fall when it's back to school. I have no idea, probably because I went to school for so long. Part-time student, university, I think I was 30 by the time I got my BA. So yeah, I spent a lot of time in school, so I still get those feelings. But, you know, regardless, you've got kids, not kids, you take vacation, not vacation, summer definitely has a different vibe, and I'm all for it.

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1: Clear tonight, a low of 7. Tomorrow, sun cloud mix, a high of 23. Tomorrow night, clear and 6. Saturday, sunny and 18. And Sunday, sunshine and 19.
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1: This ain't no disco. It ain't no country club either.

Carly Rae Jepsen, Call Me Maybe on Light. Dave Grillman here. You're heading out of town. You're going away. You can take some happy snaps on your vacation and share them on your social media, maybe on Facebook and Instagram. Well, guess what? According to this survey, we don't want to see them. According to this information, 73% are annoyed when they see others' vacations photos on social media. The poll also found some hypocrisy of the people surveyed. 77% said they post vacation pictures themselves. Here's the deal. I love seeing people's vacation pictures. One, because, hey, I've been there. That's cool. That's so neat you were there. Or, ooh, I'd really like to go there. So I have no problem. Bring them on. I will look through every single one of them. But 77%, they don't want to see them.

Justin Bieber, Daisies on Light. Dave Krillman here with a personal question time. How long do you spend in the shower? Do you think it's a long time? Are you in? You out? You just get it done and get on your way? The average man spends 23 minutes in the shower in the morning compared to 22 minutes for women. So about the same. 23 minutes in the shower. Do you spend that much time in the shower? Who has time for a 22-minute shower, especially in the morning? I know some people prefer night shower, morning shower. Either way, I think I take my time in the shower, but it can't be more than 8 minutes. 22 minutes. Come on.

0: Light weather update.
1: Clear tonight, a low of 7. Tomorrow, sun cloud mix, a high of 23. Tomorrow night, clear and 6. Saturday, sunny and 18. And Sunday, sunshine and 19.
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5: 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That's what's happening. I'm J.D. Moffitt.
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0: Your favorite getting together songs. You just want attention. Your favorite things are good songs. Because I'm happy. 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Your favorite it's over songs. Stay with
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Coldplay on Light, Dave Krillman here. Answer this question with one word. The secret to happiness is, did you say money? Did you say sex, career, children? Well, apparently the one word is respect. This university research and study found that the higher sociometric status rather than socioeconomic status is the key to happiness. And the reason, they say, is we adapt to new levels of income but return to the old levels of happiness, but being respected and having influence within a particular group never gets old. That is interesting. You know what? I'd like to give a shot at trying to adapt to a new level of income. I think that might help with a little happiness.

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2: Clear tonight, a low of 7. Tomorrow, sun cloud mix, a high of 23. Tomorrow night, clear and 6. Saturday, sunny and 18. And Sunday, sunshine and 19.
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1: Maroon 5, payphone on light. Dave Krillin here. Time now for a pop quiz. Oh, why not? As you wrap up your busy work day, something to consider. Think about this for the next 10 minutes or so, and I'll have the answer for you. This study of 25 to 34-year-olds found that the more of this that they have, the less likely they are to marry. What do you think it is? Answer's coming up in three songs' time.

Tom Petty, Learning to Fly on Light. Dave Krillman here with your pop quiz question and answer. The question is this. This study of 25 to 34-year-olds found that the more of this they have, the less likely that they are to marry. What do you think it is? Is it, say, money or friends or family or history or years of education is the answer? Yeah, the more education they have, the less likely they are to marry. Oh, what are they teaching them these days? I wonder if it's a specific curriculum or if it's just general education.

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1: Clear tonight, a low of 7. Tomorrow, sun cloud mix, a high of 23. Tomorrow night, clear and 6. Saturday, sunny and 18. And Sunday, sunshine and 19.
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Alicia Moffitt, lay your light on Light 99.3. 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It's the 80s at 8 with Richard Huskisson. 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

New Radicals, you get what you give on Light. Dave Crillon here. I see here that experts believe that by 2030, there will be daily space tourism flights. That's only 3.5 years. Now, I don't think this is going to be anything extravagant. It's probably going to be something along the Branson-Bezos line where you get in a really expensive rocket-type plane with really expensive tickets and you fly up and go to the edge of space and hang out there for a little bit and then come back. I don't think they're talking about overnight stays on the moon just yet, but that's, 3.5 years, daily space flights for tourism. Amazing.

0: Light weather update.
1: Clear tonight, a low of 7. Tomorrow, sun cloud mix, a high of 23. Tomorrow night, clear and 6. Saturday, sunny and 18. And Sunday, sunshine and 19.
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The weekend's Save Your Tears, Dave Grillman here. The personal, professional question, do you suffer from imposter syndrome? And that's the belief that you're underqualified for your professional position. Apparently, it affects 65% of us. And they say, yeah, they don't feel worthy. They don't feel qualified. Now, this is unsubstantiated, they say. There's no real proof for it. You're probably qualified. You just feel that way. And people feel that they're not worthy of their position. 65%. Now, I do know people in real situations at work, and not in this company, by the way, where I'm working now, of course. And that, it was a long time ago. Different people, different time. There were definitely people who were not qualified to be where they were. But no, a lot of people say, oh, no, I'm not really qualified for this. But hey, you know what? Fake it till you make it. You'll work it out. And a lot of people just feel that they're not quite there. Now, for instance, I mean, I'm not really a rocket surgeon, but I just played one on the radio.

Benson Boone, Mystical Magical on Light. I'm Dave Creelman. Here's an incentive to join this dating service. I guess they're looking for new clients, this particular one. BLK is giving out $500 gas gift cards to 10 people who download the app and tag 3 friends. They say dating should not have to compete with the price of a full tank. And 77% of singles say they get financial anxiety when thinking about the cost of dating. Well, everything's gone up. And I was saying, if you're going to go on a date, make it a coffee date. Just do something fun, cheap, and cheerful. Just get to know each other, and then you're not out of pocket. I know, cheap and cheerful. That's me. But you know what? $500 in gas cards to join this dating service? I'm happily married, but I think I'd sign up for free gas. We'll be right back.

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1: Clear tonight, a low of 7. Tomorrow, sun cloud mix, a high of 23. Tomorrow night, clear and 6. Saturday, sunny and 18. And Sunday, sunshine and 19.
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Dave Creelman here. 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

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Your favorite It's Over songs. I was getting kinda used to being someone you love. 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

Katy Perry, Teenage Dream on Light. Dave Krillman here. Do you play any games? Anything like crossword puzzles or word solves or anything like that? You play Wordle? Boy, did that blow up over the pandemic, eh? There's some guy just came up with a game and he became so quick, and the New York Times was quick to swoop in and say, hey, we'll take that. Well, I got hooked on it. I'm playing it all the time. A lot of people still are. It's fun to see people that are playing say, oh, I got it in this, I got it in that. Now, I generally get them right. It might take five or six or whatever, how many chances you get. Sometimes I'll get it in two. I got it in one once, but only because I got a hint. Somebody hinted online. I think, oh, I think I know that. Anyway, 90% of Wordle players solve the puzzle. I thought the number is pretty high, so I'm thinking, oh, maybe they're going to make it a little more difficult.

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1: Clear tonight, a low of 7. Tomorrow, sun cloud mix, a high of 23. Tomorrow night, clear and 6. Saturday, sunny and 18. And Sunday, sunshine and 19.
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